0: tentative d'étirement sonore.
1: Landscaping and mentally shaping over beats. RAP gets love like belief. How when I be entering zones and microphones.

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1: And what do we put in our music?
0: Artificial intelligence, or simply AOI.
1: No doubt, and we are still making art that will forever remain official and filled with intelligence.
2: And remember, when it's past the Maceo you see, the magic will always remain three.
1: Because that magic is simply daylight.
2: And staying true to that magic hasn't always been easy. Even Dave said,
3: often the real true soldiers just don't get that shine like they should.
1: But tell yourself, I'm staying true to myself. And keep feeling the energy and the vibe so you keep giving off the right vibrations.
2: Yeah, because there's high stakes being played around the world. And it's understandable to be rooted in the present, not certain of what will happen in the near future.
1: But you know what? Just be ready to get that feeling back, the memories of the good times. And don't run away from the bad ones either, because it's all a part of life.
2: Indeed. Relating as we balance on the waters of the world, navigating days that are sunny and calm, as well as stormy. Basically, you gotta learn to balance during sunny storms.
4: Wait a minute. It sounds dope, but it's in the wrong key. It should sound like this.
5: Je suis l'aurore. Je suis le commencement. Je suis le début. Je suis l'aube. Et dépotrominet, je vous embrasse sur FIP.

0: I tell you.
1: No. So tell us something new. We're tired of that old song. Sew the seams and cook the meals. Your boat won't take us long.

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Yeah, your execution will be telling.

0: 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Tell her hoe she don't know Ned. Trick daddy slip and slide. 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
1: Real five in my yayo. Subject to let a fish on the line. Dashboard of my 75. Caprice, that is.

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You ain't shit without a dollar, yeah. Run this all the mother cutting, yeah. Run this all the mother cutting, yeah. All the mother cutting, yeah. You ain't shit without a dollar, yeah. Run this all the mother cutting, yeah. Run this all the mother cutting, yeah. All the music, all the music, all the music, all the music, all the music, all the music, all the music, all the music, all the music, all the music, all the music, all the music, all the music, all the music, all the music, all the music, all the music, all the music, all the music, all the music, all the music, all the music, all the music, all the music, all the music, all the music, all the music, all the music, all the music, all the music, all the music, all the music, all the music, all the music, all the music, all the music, all the music, all the music, all the music, all the music, all the music, all the music, all the music, all the music, all the music, all the music, all the music, all the music, all the music, all the music, all the music, all the music, all the music, all the music, all the music, all the music, all the music, all the music, all the music, all the music, all the music, all the music, all the music, all the music, all the music, all the music, all the music, all the music, all the music, all the music, all the music, all the music, all the music, all the music, all the music, all the music, all the music, all the music, all the music, all the music, all the music, all the music, all the music, all the music, all the music, all the music, all the music, all the music, all the music, all the music, all the music, all the music, all the music, all the music, all the music, all the music,

0: some days I'd like to pick up a sledge and ride that slow.
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0: I'm looking for the end of this nameless fear.

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people. 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

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That cutlass was one of them kind of cutlass that used to make mark in water. You ever see cutlass make mark in water? That was the kind of blade that man used to push.